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0: 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How are you doing today?
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1: 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Neither one of us taking the middle ground. Wasn't how to make sense, we were thinking.

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0: Well, I was hoping for a nice gentle start to Good Morning Tyneside this Monday morning for reasons that will become clear as we head through the programme today. But we've actually had quite an up-tempo beginning to the show with ABBA and Gabrielle as well. It's 7:10.
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0: Mostly cloudy and dry today with the occasional brighter spell as well. A few isolated light showers will drift in from the west, so they'll be heading into the west of our region later in the afternoon. Going to be breezy again today, and the temperatures very much on the mild side, getting up to 20 degrees today. 20 degrees on the 5th of October. That's the way Monday's weather is looking. If you needed to know, if you happen to be around and about our patch today.
2: You

0: It's a classic from Natalie Imbruglia at 18 minutes past 7 o'clock Monday morning. The feeling just before that set my world on fire. Great music guaranteed here on your favourite station. It's mine too. It's Radio Tyneside. We have got some TLC on the way. More about that in a few minutes' time. We've also got Don't Look Down, the quiz that we play here in the early part of Good Morning Tyneside. I'll be doing that just after 7:30. I've got some local music for you as well. We've got something from the Early Purple coming along before 8.
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0: Lissy. And further away here at Good Morning Tyneside. Right then, time for some TLC, our community action part of Good Morning Tyneside, identifying the number of traffic lights across our patch that are not functioning correctly. We've got a list, and it's a growing list. Last week it was pointed out the Gosforth Park roundabout, the slip road as you come off the A1 northbound. At the end of that slip road, there are many sets of damaged traffic lights one way or another, two of them heavily bent, one missing completely, apparently. Also came up with the pedestrian crossing just near the Little Moor allotments on Jesmond Dean Road. Temporary traffic lights there have been there for weeks and weeks and weeks, and our Shiremuir correspondent has been in touch. Apparently there are two sets of traffic lights in Shiremuir. Now, Shiremuir is not a big place. Two sets of traffic lights with green lights missing. The green light bulb is not functioning. Why is nobody doing anything about the traffic light problems across our patch?
1: I saw the lamplight from your window.

0: Tyneside Cafe, Radio Tyneside. Just gone 7:30. It's the first hour of Good Morning Tyneside today, our special little exclusive club. And I'm giving you a chance to take part in our new quiz. We started it off last week. It's called Don't Look Down. It's coming up in the next 10 minutes or so.
1: Exciting!
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Classic Oldie at Radio Tyneside, Herman's Hermit and A Wonderful World. Right then, let's press this button. Hey, it's time for Don't Look Down, the new quiz that we run for those in the know, those who tune in early to Good Morning Tyneside. What we're trying to do is get people to look up. Nobody does look up these days, and they really should because they're missing out. Where would you find the words Robert Duca Limited? 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I need the precise details, please. If you looked up, where around and about our patch would you see the words Robert Duca? Let me know. 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

got them all here, all your favourite tunes. Bob Marley and the Wailers on a Monday morning at Radio Tyneside. Chris Eggert with you round through till 10 o'clock today. Let's play some local music for you now. How about this? Matt Saxon, a.k.a. The Early Purple, from Blythe. This is a track called The Morning. Heaven.

There we go. Thanks for joining me nice and early here at Good Morning Tyneside. We have more to come after the news at 8 o'clock, including this week's Early Riser, a brand new tune for you. Local music, new local music at 8:20 this morning. See you on the other side of the news.

It's Radio Tyneside. It's a Monday morning, 5th of October today. It's a rather stiff-legged Chris Eggert with you through till 10 o'clock today. Yeah. Recovery. After the greatest marathon of the year, the Kielder Marathon happened yesterday, and I was up there for the 15th time. There's been 16, I've managed 15 of them. You grew

0: Yeah, kicking myself. If I had not missed the 2013 Kielder Marathon, there would have been just 11 people who have managed to do every single one since then.
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0: Well, light cloud around today, a bit breezy as well, temperatures getting up to 20 degrees Celsius. There could be some light rain moving in from the west a little bit later on, early evening time. That's the way Monday's weather's looking, according to the experts here at Radio Tyneside. Right then, music from someone who'll be up here in the northeast later this month. It's Paul Heaton, Jackie Abbott together. Like

0: Winding the clock back to the late 1980s. George Harrison, Got My Mind Set on You here at Radio Tyneside. Just gone 17 minutes past 8 o'clock, round about 20 past 8 this morning. I've got new music for you, new local music, The Early Riser, brand new track, one that we'll be playing all week, coming up here at Good Morning Tyneside. We'll give a shout out to our shining stars in the NHS and play a top tune for you round about 8:30 this morning. We've got the Radio Tyneside event guide as well, ideas of things that are going on across our patch coming up, and of course some random facts about random things, all between now and 9 o'clock this morning.
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1: It's Mary J. Blige on a Monday morning at Radio Tyneside. Okay, it is early riser time. New music for you, new local music. That's what the Radio Tyneside early riser is all about. It's my favourite part of the programme. This morning, we got the brand new single from Katie Mack. See what you think of Bass Goes Round here. It's our early riser.

New music for you on a Monday morning. Bass goes round from Katie Mack. If you are currently listening to us on DAB and you were looking at your DAB radio screen, you might have seen that Katie is spelt a little bit different how you'd usually expect Katie to be spelt. C-E-I-T-I-D-H. Yeah. Pronounce Katie. Katie Mack, this week's early riser at Radio Tyneside. Another chance to hear that brand new song tonight. On the way up, new local music for you at 6 o'clock on Radio Tyneside.

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Right, before we get to 8:30, let's give a shout out to this morning's shining stars in the NHS. If you're working for the occupational health teams across Newcastle and Gateshead hospitals, I've got a great tune for you this morning. You're today's shining stars in the NHS. Couldn't do without you. Enjoy Don Henley.

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0: Elton John's Philadelphia Freedom. Now let's have a look in our event guide. There's a stage production of Our Friends in the North coming to the Theatre Royal from the 15th of this month. Going to be around between the 15th and the 24th of October. Matinee performances, evening performances as well. Our Friends in the North on stage down at the Theatre Royal, marking 30 years since the series became a defining British drama. This particular adaptation revisits the four Newcastle friends in the period of the 1980s. Tosca, of course, Geordie, Nicky and Mary coming of age during the Thatcher years, focusing on a pivotal chapter of the original story. The production, it says here, is funny, tender and fiercely political, capturing both intimate personal journeys and sweeping national shifts. And there was a lot of that going on in the 1980s. If you fancy getting along to see Our Friends in the North, it's the Theatre Royal that you need to be contacting. They're the box office that will be able to provide you with tickets and give you more details as well. Our Friends in the North at the Theatre Royal between the 15th and the 24th of this month.
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gotta cool this anger. Too hot. Cool of the gang here at Good Morning Tyneside. Mondays are a busy day for me. I'm around for 3 hours on a Monday morning. Then I'm back live in the studio at 6 o'clock tonight. On the way up is the programme where we play you new local music, a wide variety, all sorts of different styles of new local music from our wonderfully talented local artists. If you fancy hearing some of that, do join me tonight, 6 o'clock here at Radio Tyneside.

0: That was Beyoncé.
1: But you're just a boy.
0: And this is our random fact about random things, a part of the programme. Let's see what the random fact generators come up with. Spiders are extremely carnivorous. 10,000 spiders sealed in a room would eventually result in a huge, enormously large spider. Americans apparently eat 500 million pounds of peanut butter a year. That's enough to coat the floor of the Grand Canyon. And electrons move along an electricity cable about as fast as honey would flow, according to the Radio Tyneside Random Fact Generator.
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the rather wonderful Stevie Wonder. Yes to me, yes to you, yesterday. Right. 9 o'clock news headlines are on the way. Another hour of Good Morning Tyneside to come. We've got our Tyneside teaser for you. Monday morning's quiz question. And I'll be bringing you some wise words right about now.

Up-tempo tunes when I'm hardly able to move in the chair, in the presenter's chair here at Good Morning Tyneside. The after effects of the Kielder Marathon. A very good morning to you. It is Monday. It's the 5th of October. It's Chris Eggert around through till 10 o'clock. We've got music on the way from Van Morrison and George Ezra. And this from Boyzone.

0: 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Just gone 9:10.
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0: Okay, well, if you're out and about today across our patch, you'll be interested in the weather. Going to be a cloudy day, light cloud around. There could be the very slight chance of some rain in the western parts of our patch later on today. Just some light rain. Going to be mild though, 20 degrees Celsius, bit breezy, moderate breeze around for Monday. That's the way it's looking. Back to the tunes now. Here's a classic. It's Gene Pitt.

0: A super tune for a Monday morning. Van Morrison, Bright Side of the Road here at Radio Tyneside. Just gone 17 minutes past 9 o'clock. We do have a quiz question on the way. It's Monday morning's Tyneside teaser, a music-related question for you coming up. We've also got some wise words, the words of wisdom, along after 9:30, and our science news, as we always do on a Monday and Tuesday. We've got the breakthrough for you at round about 10 to 10.
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John Travolta, of course. Sandy at Radio Tyneside. Now, let's have a look at the quiz question this morning. U2, the pop group U2, list the four members. That's what we need. The names of the four members of U2. That's the question. And you have between now and 9:30 to come up with the names of the four members of U2.

die. Well, that was George Ezra. Green, green grass here at Good Morning Tyneside. In the quiz question this morning, the Tyneside teaser, I'm looking for names, four names, the four members of U2. I'd like you to list them. We don't need the full names. Their nicknames, their band names will do. The four members of U2.

favourite of mine, hopefully yours too, Erasure, and A Little Respect. Just a few more minutes left with our Tyneside teaser this morning. We're looking for the names. The nicknames will suffice of the four members of U2. We'll get the answers after Shy Lights.

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1: Too Good to Be Forgotten. The members of U2 are Adam Clayton, is their bass player. Bono, of course, on vocals. Larry Mullen Jr. behind the drum kit and The Edge. On lead guitar, there you go. So if you came up with The Edge and Bono and Larry Mullen Jr. and Adam Clayton as well, you were spot on with Monday Morning's Tyneside Teaser. We'll have another tomorrow, round about 10 past nine.
2: Nice parking, Sam. And here comes Tanya on a bike, off to French class.
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It's Gil West, the king of wishful thinking. I've got music from the Jacksons queued up, ready to play. Before I do that, though, this morning's words of wisdom from Michelle Obama, who once said, "One of the lessons that I grew up with was to always stay true to yourself and never let somebody else distract you from your goals." There you go. This morning's words of wisdom, some wise words to think about on a Monday from Michelle Obama. "One of the lessons that I grew up with was to always stay true to yourself and never let what somebody else says distract you from your goals." Monday morning's wise words.

0: Yes, hi, I just dropped in to let you know that apart from our Sunday night get-together here on Radio Tyneside at 8 p.m. for the American Connection, you can now hear a repeat of the show at a new time slot on a Friday night at 10 p.m. So join me for the best of country, old and new. Sundays at 8 p.m. and Friday nights for a repeat of the show at 10 p.m. Hopefully look forward to the pleasure of your company, and I shall catch you then. Take care till then. Bye for now.
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Michael Bublé, of course. That's a track called Crazy Love. Now, the breakthrough this morning, our science news coming from Oregon State University, where scientists have created a new class of materials that can use light to produce hydrogen from water. And this is very exciting because it offers a potentially cleaner way to convert solar energy into fuel. So this is work coming out of America, could well help with the green agenda. Scientists finding a new way to make hydrogen from water, a new light-activated material can efficiently produce hydrogen from water without requiring an additional expensive metal catalysts. There you go with this morning's breakthrough. Researchers saying this new property has unusual sulfur-based chemistry, and it could well point towards cheaper and more practical ways to turn sunlight into clean fuel. It's Monday morning's breakthrough.

Bruce Hornsby and The Range. A track called Every Little Kiss. Now, after 10 o'clock this morning, it's Jeff Lyle. He's around with Morning Call for a couple of hours. Henry Winter on the Radio Tyneside lunch break today, and Emily Frankland looking after our Radio Tyneside afternoon show from 2 o'clock. Okay, two tracks to play from me. And the first is this morning's Bistro Beats track. What's the Bistro Beats track all about? Well, it's something we can all enjoy, but in particular, if you are this morning at work at the RVI and you've managed to schedule your morning break and are taking that at this very moment in one of the staff bistros, then this is a tune for you. Enjoy. Five Star, Rain or Shine.

5-star Rain or Shine this morning's Bistro Beats. That's it. I'm out of here. Back tonight at 6 o'clock live for On The Way Up here on your favourite station. Jeff's up next. Jeff Lyle with Morning Call after the news at 10. I'll play out with the Beatles. Take care. Ta-ra.

Pet Shop Boys all over the world, opening up the Monday morning edition of Morning Call here on Radio Tyneside. And thanks to Chris for the last 3 hours. He's all over the schedules at the moment, never mind all over the world. 3 hours this morning, back tonight at 6 for On The Way Up, focusing Northeast talent. And of course back tomorrow morning between 7 and 10. So I'm in for Dave due to operational reasons this morning. More about that later, but let's not stall anymore. Let's continue with some more great music. This is Tom Grennan.

0: certainly aren't when you're listening to Radio Tyneside. Tom Grennan there, you are not alone. 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
0: Well, today will be cloudy most of the day, with only the odd brief brighter spell in spots. A few well-scattered showers will drift in at times, though. Top temperature is 20 degrees. Tonight, a band of light rain could sink in from the north. And tomorrow, patchy rain in the morning. The rain will tend to clear by the afternoon, but it will remain cloudy for much of the day. And they're looking for 14. And for Wednesday, largely dry and bright, and the temperature around about 15. So it is autumnal, I think, is the word we're looking for. Frankie Valli now, and this is Fallen Angel. Dave, by the way, will be here tomorrow with a special show, and also on Thursday and Friday.

Frankie Valli from the Four Seasons, and that's Fallen Angel. And the show this morning, very shortly, you look at the headlines, some of this morning's front pages. We'll also visit the event guide and look at the birthday file too, with one or two showbiz stories as well. Our number two begins with the morning call coffee break. We'll ask you a Which of Three question. Being a Monday, Paul Pennington will be here with Word on Health, and today he's looking at learning life-saving skills. We'll also look ahead to Radio Tyneside for the rest of the day, and we will look back on this day in history, down the years, the 5th of October. So that plus the music makes up Monday's Morning Call, which continues with Charlie Rich singing about the most beautiful girl.

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1: A few questions that I need to know. How you could ever hurt me so?

Never Ever from All Saints following Charlie Rich and The Most Beautiful Girl. Coming up to 21 minutes past 10, let's take a look at this morning's front pages. And the Times lead with the Conservative Party conference. They're reporting that Kemi Badenoch has pledged a bonfire of green laws if they win the next election. It's the same story on the front of the Daily Mail, who say the Tory leader has a common sense blueprint for the country. The Tory Party gathering in Birmingham also makes the front cover of the Daily Mirror. Now, the Express this morning says Miss Badenoch will repeat Labour's plans for the pension triple lock, and the Metro liken her to a no-nonsense mum. The Sun splashes with Match of the Day host Mark Chapman, who they claim has been dating his co-presenter Kelly Cates. And the Financial Times lead with global deal-making, which the report says has dropped below $1 trillion for the first time since the US trade war. An investigation by The Guardian has uncovered the horrifying scale of child-on-child abuse in schools. And the iPapers say the new number 10 North will be built on land from a sweetheart deal with an overseas developer. Maya Jama, who's taking part in Celebrity Traitors, features on the front of the Daily Star. Locally, the whole of the front page of the Journal is devoted to a picture of the Jarrow Crusade. 90 years ago today, these men set off in pouring rain to plead for their livelihoods. London didn't listen then, but are they listening now? Do it for them and for us, of course, looking back 90 years ago to the Jarrow March. Unemployed shipyard workers who, of course, went south to London. And that's a look at this morning's front pages.

0: We've all had those moments we tell ourselves, it's just nothing.
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3: 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So can we-

That's the Shires about last night. They're touring, coming past the Glasshouse later this month or next. Can't remember when, but I've got my tickets. Andy Williams before that, and Can't Get Used to Losing You. Coming up to 29 minutes past 10, some showbiz stories from the papers. Strictly spoiler here, so turn away now if you don't want to know who got knocked out last night. Yes, the first contestant was eliminated in the dance-off last night, celebrity hairstylist Chris Appleton. 2 weeks of dances with his professional Amy Dowden failed to impress the judges and the public. Now, the British Museum has made changes to address lengthy queues to see the Bayeux Tapestry. The woven record of the Norman Conquest is back in the UK for the first time in almost 1,000 years. An audio guide, clearer signage, extra seating and longer opening hours are being promised by the London venue to make people's experiences smoother. And a copy of a rare unreleased Led

0: There's Lulu and Where the Poor Boys Dance, preceded by George Michael, his first solo single in 1984, 3 weeks at the top in the summer of that year with that Careless Whisper. 10:38, let's go to the event guide. I'm taking place at Newcastle's Theatre Royal from the 15th to the 24th of October. It's the BAFTA award-winning BBC TV drama and cultural landmark, Our Friends in the North. It returns to the city where it began in a new stage adaptation by original writer Peter Flannery and award-winning director Jack McNamara. Marking 30 years since the series became a defining British drama, this adaptation revisits four Newcastle friends, Tosca, Geordie, Nicky and Mary, who had come of age during the Thatcher years, a period of seismic political and social change, testing their friendships, ambitions and relationships. It features a pivotal chapter of the original story. The production is funny, tender and fiercely political, capturing both intimate personal journeys and sweeping national shifts. So this is in theatrical form now, Our Friends in the North, coming past Newcastle's Theatre Royal between the 15th and the 24th of October. Evening performances at 7:30, matinees on Saturdays at 2:30. Tickets start at £23 and you can pay up to £73 for the best seats in the house. So contact the Theatre Royal box office or look at their website for more information and price details and performance times.
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Olivia Dean and Man I Need following the Commodores and Night Shift. Today is the 5th of October. If it's your birthday today, all the best from me. Who do you share it with? Well, Brian Johnson, not the cricket commentator, the English singer, of course, formerly of Geordie and with Aussie rockers AC/DC since 1980. He was born in Gateshead, he's 79. Russell Mayall, one half of Sparks, of course, who famously sang "This Town Ain't Big Enough for the Both of Us." He's the one who doesn't look like Hitler, he's 78. Bob Geldof, Irish Boomtown Rat singer, TV exec and the man behind Live Aid, is 75. German musician Harald Faltermeyer, remember Axel F and the theme for Beverly Hills Cop and Top Gun? Well, he's 74. American race car driver Michael Andretti, a bit of a flop in Formula One in the 90s, but has done better in America. He's 64. The most famous British woman golfer in history, Laura Davis, she's 63. She's won over 70 tournaments worldwide. English actress Kate Winslet, the star of Titanic, of course, finally an Oscar winner in 2009 for a role in The Reader. She is 51. Tiana Benjamin, the English actress, also known as Chelsea Fox in EastEnders, is 42. And Nicola Roberts from Girls Aloud is 41. But celebrating his 83rd birthday today is Mr. Steve Miller. American musician, singer-songwriter with the Steve Miller Band. Had a number one with the Joker back in 1990 and also a US number one in 1974. He's 83 today, so happy birthday, Steve Miller. Let's play Rockin' Me.

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Dina Carroll and This Time. Now, a new species of wild cat has been discovered in Bolivia's Yungas forest. The light brown spotted tilico is smaller than a domestic cat and native to Central and South America, and is the first addition to the wild feline family in more than a century. There you go. Now, tomorrow's a very special day for Morning Call. Dave Nicholson will be here with a special 75th anniversary show, because it was on October the 6th back in 1951 that Radio Tyneside began. So you can find out how and why, and a lot of birthday celebrations with Dave between 10 and 12 tomorrow. Meanwhile, head for the kitchen, put the kettle on, look for the biscuit tin. We'll meet for the Morning Call coffee break following the 11 o'clock news.

0: A very good morning to you if you just switched your radio or your listening device on, or welcome back if you're rejoining me following the news. It's Jeff Lyle on Monday's morning call in for Dave, through till 12 o'clock, of course, and we've just had the morning call coffee break, so we trust you have enjoyed listening to Harry Connick Jr. We Are In Love. That was the first one we played after the news from 1991. And in the middle, we played you Enrique Iglesias with Away from 2008. And finally there, Patti Smith and Don Henley, Sometimes Love Just Ain't Enough. Of course, Don, singer-drummer with the Eagles, decided to team up with Patti and took that into the charts back in 1992. Dave's back tomorrow, of course, with morning, a special morning call. Not sure if he's got a coffee break, but tune in and find out.
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0: Still to come between now and 12, Paul Pennington will be here with Word on Health, looking about learning life-saving skills. We will look ahead to Radio Tyneside for the rest of the day. We'll look back to this day in history, the 5th of October down the years. And following the next track, we'll ask you a Witcher 3 question. And this next track being Randy Adelman, about an uptown, up-tempo woman.
2: Started out in innocence, the way that most things do. A thousand people crammed in one place, but the only face was you.

Randy Edelman from back in 1976 there, an uptown, up-tempo woman. So it's coming up to 18 minutes past 11, high time we tested your brain for a Monday morning and asked you a Witcher 3 question. Now, in which month is the Jewish holiday of Purim celebrated? Okay, January or February, February or March, or December or January? Okay, in which month is the Jewish holiday of Purim celebrated? It usually straddles a couple of months, so is it January, February, February, March, or December, January? What do you reckon? The Festival of Purim, the Jewish holiday. So, what do you reckon? I'll repeat that later, give you the answer before I go. Meanwhile, this is Everything But the Girl.

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0: From 1992, Vanessa Williams, Save the Best Till Last, and from 1988, it was Everything But the Girl on their version of I Don't Want to Talk About It. It's coming up to 27 minutes past 11. Now, could you save a life? It's a question most of us would rather not have to answer, but an emergency can happen anywhere at any time, and the person who needs help could be someone we love. New research from St John's Ambulance has highlighted just how many people don't feel equipped to respond. Paul Pennington has this week's Word on Health report.
1: The latest UK research suggests a substantial number of us lack basic first aid knowledge or confidence, with a very recent poll from St John's Ambulance revealing around 13 million adults have never learned first aid, with the UK Government Preparedness Survey showing 33% of respondents not very or not at all confident in their ability to perform first aid. Professor Andrew Hartle is Chief Medical Officer of St John's Ambulance.
2: One of our goals is to put the power of first aid into the community, and that's not just us going out at events wearing our uniforms and being the first aiders. An even more important part of what we do is to actually teach members of the public to do first aid, that somebody gets before the ambulance arrives, the stuff that will actually save somebody's life in those minutes whilst you're waiting for the 999 call to be responded to and the ambulance to get there.
1: Andrew, typically how long does it take to learn basic first aid?
2: There are a range of training courses available, the two-day first aid at work courses that people may be familiar with, but you can just pick up some of these skills when we do community-based training sessions in shopping centres and market squares. So you can pick up the basic skills in a few minutes, you can get good at them in a couple of hours, then you're really good to go. It really can make the difference between life and death.
1: I know alongside the community courses you run, St John's Ambulance offer a range of online resources for people to learn basic skills remotely, and there are a range of apps that people can have on their phones or tablets, but I understand the key is to learn the skills in advance as opposed to turning to a device should a medical emergency occur.
2: Having how to do it apps on your phone or watching videos from YouTube or the ones that St John Ambulance puts out on its website, useful stuff to learn, but not in the heat of the moment. But the difficulty is when you need it, it's a bit late to start looking up an app. The most useful thing you can do with your phone at one of these emergencies is to dial 999 and have your phone on speakerphone, and you can be talking to the emergency operator and then the ambulance service operator and still be doing, whether it's CPR or back blows or whatever you're doing to treat the patient in front of you.
1: One of the interesting aspects of the research you've undertook is that people are actually more hesitant to give first aid when the casualty is a child. Why do you think that is, and how should we address it?
2: There's a number of reasons. People recognise that children are smaller than adults. They're worried about causing harm, of hurting a child or a baby, because that person may be more fragile than a grown-up. There's a lack of understanding. They don't know, is the first aid technique the same as it is for adults? And actually, most of it is about the same. It just needs fine-tuning. They worry about if there's a first aid equipment around, can they use the same equipment for children as for adults? They may just not have any clue about how to do first aid. And there are some concerns about their motives might be misunderstood. And people are definitely more reluctant to treat someone they don't know. I think there's a difference between your child or the next door neighbor's or a friend's child versus a completely stranger's child in the middle of a playing field or a shopping center or something. So what I'd say is, if you're clearly doing first aid, talk through what you're doing. I think this child is choking. I am going to push it out, and I'm going to deliver back blows. I'm going to squeeze it out, and you deliver the chest squeezing or the abdominal thrusts. You're encouraging situational awareness if anyone else

James Blunt and Same Mistake. So let me repeat the Witcher 3 question. We asked you, in which month or months is the Jewish holiday of Purim celebrated? Is it January or February, February or March, or December or January? It sort of straddles a couple of months, but which pair? What do you reckon? Answer coming your way in about 20 minutes, I reckon, or less.

There go the Beach Boys and Breakaway. So on this day in history's 5th of October down the years, in 1927 at its conference, the Labour Party voted to nationalise the coal industry. In 1936, the Jarrow March of unemployed shipyard workers started its southward journey to London. In 1947, the first televised White House address was given by US then President Harry S. Truman. And it was on this day in 1958, Cliff Richard and the Shadows played their very first gig together when they appeared at the Victoria Hall in Hanley. You probably played this as well, their first single, but not a chart hit, from August of 58, Schoolboy Crush.

Kylie Minogue, All the Lovers, following Cliff Richard's schoolboy crush. On this day in 1969, the first episode of Monty Python's Flying Circus aired on the BBC television. In 2006, reggae legend Bob Marley was honoured with a heritage plaque at his former North London home in Camden. And in 2015, the 5p plastic bag charge was introduced. But it was on this day in 1962, the Beatles' first hit was released in the UK.

0: Hi, it's Brian Cliffey. I just popped in to let you know that if you want to keep up to date with what's happening in the modern day world of country music, along with a few blasts from the past, plus tour dates of country artists' visits, then join me each Sunday evening at 8 p.m. I shall look forward to catching up with all the news and the good music then. Take care. Bye for now.
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ABBA's Don't Shut Me Down, following the Fab Four and Love Me Do. Now, the question we asked you, The Witcher 3, in which month is the Jewish holiday of Purim celebrated? Well, Purim is a fancy dress celebration to celebrate the month of Adar, which in our words is always February or March. So that's what I was looking for, February or March.

Tina Turner with her very own private dancer. So that's it from me, but Dave's here tomorrow with a special show celebrating our 75th birthday. I'm back on Wednesday. Meanwhile, at 2 o'clock this afternoon, Emily Franklin will be here with the afternoon show. Andrew Minto at 4 with Tea Time on Tyneside. Chris Eggert on the way up at 6 with music from local artists. Ken Anton visits the sunny side of the street at 7. And Estrella Vieira will be here at 8 with the evening shift before Rod Hardesty takes over at 10 with Classics We Love. But stay tuned after the news. It will be the lunch break with Mr. Henry Winder. So from me, Jeff Lyle, may I bid you a very good morning. Take care. Look after yourselves. If you've been in hospital, get well soon. And as I say, don't forget to listen to Dave with a very special birthday show from 10 till 12 tomorrow. From me, Jeff Lyle, you take care. And I bid you farewell with T-Rex. Get it on. Good morning.

Nell Bryden with Thought I Was Meant For You. Hello and welcome to The Lunch Break with me, Henry Winter. Hope you're doing well this Monday afternoon. A big thank you to Jeff Lyle with Morning Call just before me. Thank you, Jeff. We've got me for a couple of hours. We'll play loads of great music as always and a couple of games as well.

Loads of different ways you can tune into Radio Tyneside this afternoon. We're on 93.6 FM, online, on DAB, and on your smart speaker. All you have to do is say, play Radio Tyneside, and you can get us that way. And we are, of course, as always, broadcasting across the hospitals of Newcastle and Gateshead, whether that's the RVI, the Freeman, or the Queen Elizabeth Hospital. If you are a patient in any of those places, we do hope you're feeling a lot better today. Fingers crossed you're out as soon as possible, and it's nothing too serious. If you are listening in hospital, or perhaps you're due in for an overnight stay later this week and you'd like to keep up with Radio Tyneside, well, don't worry, we're here for you 24/7. All you have to do is press channel 1 on your bedside entertainment system.

If you'd like to get in touch with us here at Radio Tyneside, please do that. We love hearing from you. There's a few methods for doing that. You can give us a buzz on 0191 222 0789, or you can drop us a text. That's 0781 936 936. And if you don't like either of those options and you'd prefer to be a bit more old school and send across an email, well, that's all right as well. It's studio@radiotyneside.co.uk.

0: You're both on the same road. Same tarmac, same rules. Just a different number of wheels. Motorbikes aren't in your way. They're on their way, just like you. So use your mirrors. Check before you maneuver. And be aware of motorbikes. Because when we look out for each other, everyone gets where they're going safely. Motorbike safety. It's on all of us. National Highways.
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0: Cliff Richard with Congratulations, a very apt song to be playing on the eve of our 75th anniversary here at Radio Tyneside. And if you are around tomorrow and would like to tune in, we'll have lots of special programmes through the day reflecting on those 75 years. And also, from my point of view anyway, radio in general. I'll be doing the lunch break tomorrow, 12 till 2. And I do want to sort of talk about the state of radio at the moment, because 75 years is a long time. It's a very long time. Not many radio stations, or radio brands at least, survive that long. So it's an interesting thing to reflect on. But we've got a whole day of that tomorrow, so we'd love you to tune in. And if you have been part of our 75 year history, we appreciate you immensely and look forward to celebrating alongside you tomorrow. Now, usually at this point in the show, we dip into our event guide to see what cultural treats are coming your way over the next few weeks. This one is for fans of Gothic literature. Haunted Shadows, the Gothic Tales of Edith Nesbit, comes to the Gosforth Civic Centre on Monday, the 26th of October. Written by Edith Nesbit, adapted by Claire Louise Amias and Jonathan Rigby, an expert at chilling the spin and curling the blood, Edith Nesbit relates three of her best Gothic tales while recalling her own childhood terrors in this entertaining one-woman show. So, if you're a fan of that genre, then make sure you get yourself along to the Gosforth Civic Centre on Monday the 26th of October. It starts at 7:30 p.m. and doors will open at 7, and tickets will cost from £17.
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0: Okay, in a couple of songs' time, we'll be setting up our game that I love playing on my shows. It's called Fake News. I'll explain a little bit more about that in a bit. Here's Taylor Swift now, though, with Blank Space.

called Fake News. Now, what I'm going to do is I'm going to give you three headlines. Now, two of those headlines are fake news stories, but one is a real story from the news. And you have to try and work out which is the real, the true headline out of the three options I give you. Does that make sense? I think it's very straightforward. So, okay, here are your three headlines. Man returns rental car 12 years late. Council paints cycle lane directly through bus shelter. Or restaurant fined for serving ants. Okay, so man returns rental car 12 years late. Council paints cycle lane directly through bus shelter. Or restaurant fined for serving ants. Two of those stories are made up. One is a real story from the news. You have to try and work out which is the real, the true headline out of those three options. We'll be going through the answers in the second half of the program, just after 1 o'clock. And we'll have a few recaps before then as well.

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Listen to our next programme on Radio Tyneside at 6 p.m. next Wednesday. Older Voices.

Carly Rae Jepsen and Rufus Wainwright with The Loneliest Time. If you're just tuning into the program now, you won't know that we're playing a game at the moment. It's called Fake News. I gave you three headlines. Two of those headlines were fake news stories, but one was a real story from the news. And you'd be trying to work out which is the real, the true headline out of these three options. Man returns rental car 12 years late. Council paid cycle lane directly through bus shelter. Or restaurant fined for serving ants. Ooh, tricky one. All plausible, all a little bit ridiculous. Man returns rental car 12 years late. Council paints cycle lane directly through bus shelter. Or restaurant fined for serving ants. Two are made up. One of those headlines, though, is real. Which one is it? Answer's coming in the second half of the show.

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Okay, that's all we have time for the first hour of the lunch break here on Radio Tyneside. Don't go anywhere, though, because after the 1 o'clock news, we'll be going through our answers to the game that we're playing on the show today. It's called Fake News. I gave you three headlines. Two of those headlines were fake news stories. One was a real story from the news, and you've been trying to work out which is the real, the true headline out of these three options. Man returns rental car 12 years late. Council paints cycle lane directly through bus shelter, or restaurant fined for serving ants. Which one is true? Which ones have I completely made up with my head? We will be going through the answers in, around 15 minutes' time, something like that. But we are going to now go to a break. We're going to be going to the 1 o'clock news bulletin. And before we go to that news bulletin, here's Jimmy Nail with Ain't No Doubt. I'll speak to you in a few minutes. Bye-bye.

must travel. Mr. Mister with Kyrie. Welcome back to the lunch break on Radio Tyneside with me, Henry Winter. Hope you're doing well this Monday afternoon. We are playing a game at the moment, by the way, if you're just tuning in now. It's called Fake News. I gave you three headlines. Two of those headlines were fake news stories. One was a real story from the news. You've been trying to work out which is the real, the true headline out of these three options. Man returns rental car 12 years late. Council paints cycle lane directly through bus shelter. Or restaurant fined for serving ants. Two are made up, one is real. We'll be going through the answers in 2 songs' time.

Okay, it's now time to go through the answers to our game of fake news. I gave you three headlines. Two of those headlines were fake news stories, but one was a real story from the news, and you've been trying to work out which is the real, the true headline out of these three options. Man returns rental car 12 years late. Council paints cycle lane directly through bus shelter. Or restaurant fined for serving ants. And the real headline today was the last one. Restaurant fined for serving ants. Very well done if you guessed that right today. Yes, a Michelin-starred restaurant in Seoul, South Korea, has been fined after serving a dessert topped with ants. The restaurant had been using the insects as an ingredient, but authorities found they hadn't been properly declared or approved for use under South Korean food regulations. The unusual dish formed part of the restaurant's high-ending tasting menu, with the ants used to add flavor and texture. Officials ordered the restaurant to stop using the ingredient and issued a fine, proving that, well, even at Michelin star level, you can still end up in trouble over what's on the pudding. Ants on your pudding. I know you can eat them. They're quite a good source of protein as well. But if my dessert turned up and there were ants on it, I wouldn't be thinking, oh, this place, it must be very posh.

Hello and good afternoon. You are listening to The Lunch Break on Radio Tyneside with me, Henry Winter. There's loads of different ways you can tune into the station this afternoon, by the way. We're on 93.6 FM, online, on DAB, and on your smart speaker. All you have to do is say play Radio Tyneside. We're also broadcasting across the hospitals of Newcastle and Gateshead, whether that's the RVI, the Freeman, or the Queen Elizabeth Hospital. If you are a patient in any of those places, we do hope you're feeling a lot better today and that you're out as soon as possible. Here's Billy Ocean.

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Tom O'Dell, lose you again. If you'd like to get in touch with us here at Radio Tyneside, please do that. We'd love hearing from you. There's a few methods of doing that. You can give us a call. That's 0191 222 0789, or you can text us. That's 07811 936 936. And if neither of those options work for you and you're thinking, well, what else is there? Well, don't worry, there is a third option. It's an email. It's studio@radiotyneside.co.uk.

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1: We're here on Radio Tyneside at 8 p.m. for the American Connection. You can now hear a repeat of the show at a new time slot on a Friday night at 10 p.m. So join me for the best of country, old and new. Sundays at 8 p.m. and Friday nights for a repeat of the show at 10 p.m. Hopefully look forward to the pleasure of your company, and I shall catch you then. Take care till then. Bye for now.

Celine Dion, I'm Alive. Okay, it's now time to take a trip in my time machine, yes. So what I'm going to do is I'm going to give you an historical event which happened on this very day in history, and you have to guess what year that event took place in. Okay, it's very straightforward. So on this day, the 5th of October, AC/DC frontman and Northeast rock legend Brian Johnson was born in Gateshead. But what year was he born? So that's the historical event. It's the birthday of Brian Johnson. On this day, the 5th of October, AC/DC frontman and Northeast rock legend Brian Johnson was born in Gateshead. But what year did that take place? Now, ideally, I'd now play a song from AC/DC, maybe Back in Black. But unfortunately, we don't have the licensing to play that. And I only realised that after choosing this question for the game. So what I'm going to do instead is play you Ed Sheeran, Thinking Out Loud. And I just need you at home or in the car, in hospital, at work, wherever you are today, I just need you to imagine that this is not

0: Ed Sheeran, Thinking Out Loud, but it's in fact AC/DC Back in Black. So just do that for me, and then afterwards we'll go through the answers to the question. Okay, sounds good.
1: When your legs don't work like they used to before, and I can't sweep you off of your feet,

That was Brian Johnson with Back in Black. That's a joke, by the way. I know it isn't, but the reason I made that joke is that before we listened to Ed Sheeran Thinking Out Loud, I asked you this question. On this day, the 5th of October, AC/DC frontman and Northeast rock legend Brian Johnson was born in Gateshead, but what year did that take place? So that's your question. And then I wanted to play Brian Johnson and ideally AC/DC with Back in Black, but we don't have the licensing to play that song, so Ed Sheeran Thinking Out Loud was a suitable replacement, I thought. Very similar songs. So yeah, that was the question. What year was Brian Johnson, Northeast rock legend and AC/DC frontman, born? The answer? 1947. Yes. Brian Johnson was born in Dunstan on the 5th of October 1947 and grew up in the Northeast, attending Dunstan Hill Infant and Junior School before going to King's Meadow School. He first found success as a frontman of the Newcastle-formed rock band Geordie in the 1970s before being chosen to replace Bon Scott as lead singer of AC/DC in 1980. His first album with AC/DC was Back in Black, which became one of the biggest selling albums of all time and cemented Johnson as one of rock music's most recognisable voices. Very well done if you got that right today.

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Mr. Big, to be with you. We are coming towards the end of the lunch break here on Radio Tyneside. Not forever, just today. I will be back tomorrow, though, with the lunch break once again. I don't usually do this show, but this week things have changed slightly. And I will be doing the lunch break tomorrow on our 75th anniversary, our 75th birthday, which is very, very exciting. So I look forward to speaking to you then and reflecting on what an amazing 75 years it has been. So yes, we're about 10 minutes away from the programme finishing today, though, but don't go anywhere because Emily Franklin has the afternoon show after me, and then Andrew Minto has got Tea Time on Tyneside from 4. Chris Eggetts then takes over with On The Way Up. Ken Anton has On The Sunny Side Of The Street 7 till 8. The evening shift is with Estrella Vieira. Rod Hardesty has Classics We Love from 10 till 11, and Fred Setters has your After Hours programme till midnight, and then it's Night Sounds.

Ollie Murs with Save Me, and that's all we have time for on the programme today. I'll be back with the lunch break tomorrow. Look forward to speaking to you then. And next, it's Emily Frankland with The Afternoon Show. Bye-bye.

Friday, I'm in love from The Cure, and I don't know about anyone else, but I'm already counting down the days until Friday. It's Emily Franklin, and I'm here with you on Radio Tyneside from 2 till 4 every Monday, keeping the good tunes coming. Stay tuned in, because I've got some great stuff on the way. Let's get back to the music. This is The King of Wishful Thinking from Go West.

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1: Today there'll be highs of 20 degrees and lows of 11 degrees with light cloud and a moderate breeze. This evening we'll see a band of light, patchy rain sinking in from the north, and it will continue cloudy and damp through the overnight period as patches of rain linger. Tomorrow there'll be a bit of patchy rain. The rain will tend to clear by the afternoon, but it will remain cloudy for most of the day. Only a few late brighter spells by the evening. A much cooler day in general.

that was the Pet Shop Boys. Now, I'm on a bit of a come down this week, and I don't mean the drug kind. I've just got back from an incredible week in Corfu in Greece, and we got up to some quite wacky activities. You know, it wasn't just the usual lie down there, do nothing at the beach or at the holiday resort. We did something called deep water soloing, which, if you're not familiar with the term, is basically when you free climb and then instead of like having a rope or a mat to land on, you just jump into the water. So we did it on some cliff sides and in some caves. And it was really fun, but there was one climb in particular where I think I nearly saw my death. Basically, I had to climb through a bit of a sketchy area to get to the point where I would have had to jump off the wall. But, you know, during this climb, if I'd have fell off in the sketchy area, I'd have like been paralysed from the waist down because the rock wasn't deep enough for me to land. So I decided to down climb because I thought, you know what, it's a sensible option. And it was only day two of the holiday and I was like, you know what, I've at least got to get to the end of it before I do anything that stupid. But bless the guy who... we found a local guide to take us to these spots. We got on the kayaks and we kayaked to each spot. It was really fun, very exhausting. And then it was so kind, like he invited us for dinner with him and his wife afterwards, and they cooked for us some really authentic Greek food. And it was just so kind, really kind, and showed us like all the land they had, like all the chickens, all the vegetables they grow. Even gave us some pomegranates to take home. It was very kind. It was probably the best day of the holiday. But yeah, anyway, that was my incredible, a little insight into my incredible week and why I'm feeling a bit down today. But hey ho, you know, you've got to work hard to play hard, don't you? Just like anyone else, you know, back to work now for however many months, save up for some amazing trips I'll hopefully get to next year as well. Anyway, let's get back to the music. This is the ultimate yearning song, some might say. This is Silver Springs from Fleetwood Mac.

0: If you see somebody showing any of the signs of a stroke, you don't have to think about it, you just dial 999. 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S, speech. 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

There's some bunnies up for sale in Newcastle, and I don't mean little fluffy ones. It's actually 5 small, individually decorated Peter Rabbit sculptures, which were created to complement the Peter Rabbit Tales on the Tyne public art trail, and they will be sold to the highest bidders this month. Any buyers which are keen to snap up these unique, compact pieces of art can view them at the trail's farewell event on the 10th and 11th of October, before the auction at Newcastle Civic Centre on Tuesday the 13th of October. Now, they are very unique indeed. There's a couple of them which do very much reflect Peter Rabbit's original look, but there's one which looks like a disco ball, almost. It's very glitzy. One of them is almost given the bunny from Alice in Wonderland, and the other one is a bunny of hearts. Hearts all over the thing. So yeah, interesting. Anyway, let's get back to the music. This is Ace of

0: Let's take a look over at the event guide this week. Now, this is a bit of a spooky one. Monday the 26th of October, we've got Haunted Shadows, The Gothic Tales of Edith Nesbit. An expert at chilling the spin and curling the blood, Edith Nesbit relates three of her best Gothic tales whilst recalling on her own childhood terrors in this entertaining one-woman show. That's Monday the 26th of October at Gosforth Civic Theatre, and tickets start from £17. Sounds like a fun one for your October half term if you've got teenagers.
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That was Born to Run from Bruce Springsteen. And before that, we had Move On from Ruby Turner. You might have seen some very bizarre graffiti appearing in Newcastle recently, specifically in the West Enton area. Some think it could be even Banksy's cousin having a go. Now, the graffiti itself is basically references to B-list celebrities from the UK and then saying a really random thing afterwards. It's probably not a fact, but a statement. And I've narrowed down a few examples which are family friendly enough to share on the radio because many of them are quite provocative. So here's a few. Annie Lennox gets a boiled egg in her meal deal. Lorraine Kelly is barred from Wetherspoons for pinching cutlery. Rita Ora has the Lidl Plus app. Jade Thirlwall buys makeup from Poundland. Now, this graffiti's actually gone a bit mental on social media, and some of the celebrities mentioned have even responded to it. Now, I believe Lorraine Kelly replied in a comment on Instagram saying, oh, they were going to find out eventually about my pinching cutlery. And I think Jade Thirlwall, previously in Little Mix, reposted it to her Instagram story as well. So it has received quite a bit of attention. I do wonder if they've actually cracked down on who it was. Some people online are saying they think it was a Newcastle Uni student. I actually don't think it would be. I think it is a local, and I think it will be someone who's probably in my age demographic, if I'm honest with you, because it's just that kind of Gen Z sense of humour where it's just a bit ridiculous. Anyway, yeah, who knows who the West Enton Banksy is? It's a mystery, and maybe it will be revealed in good time. Let's go back to the music. This is Boyzone with Because.

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Find My Love from Fairground Attraction, taking it back to 1988 there. Now, that kind of reminded me of some of the music I was hearing in Greece. It's got that very blinky plonky kind of sound to it. Next, we're going to be taking it back to 1973, and this is Why, Oh Why, Oh Why from Gilbert O'Sullivan.

It's just gone 6 minutes past three and you're listening to Radio Tyneside. I'm your host, Emily Frankland, here with you every Monday, 2 till 4pm. Now, we're just over halfway through today's weekly show. Don't worry, though, because we've got some great tunes on the way and I'm going to be having a flick through the Crack magazine very shortly to tell you what events are going on in and around the North East over the next week. This is Waiting for That Day from George Michael.

Hold Me Now from the Thompson Twins. Now it's that time again where I tell you what is today's international or national day. And today it's a very important one, in fact, because it's World Teachers' Day. Now, would you guess it? It celebrates teachers all around the globe. Now, I've only ever done 2 months of teaching myself, and that was more of an experience than a career move. It was teaching English as a foreign language in Thailand, and it really gave me an insight into how teaching is so much more than it meets the eye. I think when you were kids, you just assume that the teachers turn up every day for the same time you do. But no, it's all the lesson planning, the marking work, setting homework, behavioural management, parents' evenings. Like, there's so much to teaching. It's incredible, really, what they do. I have so much respect for them because I had incredible burnout after those 2 months. I mean, at least I was in Thailand, so I got to, you know, go to the beach at the end of it all. But, you know, that's not the option in many places, and it's not reality. You see, I've got a few friends who've gone into teaching, and I think it makes you realise a lot more when you hear their experiences. Like, when I think back to school, I remember, like, some kids would really push the teachers to their limit in terms of, like, you know, bad behaviour. And I've got friends who've experienced that from the teacher's point of view now, and they've just said they come home and cry, and I'm like, wow, you know, but you keep going back and you persevere through it. And teachers do really deserve so much more appreciation and also a higher pay. I'm going to put that in there. They don't get paid enough. But yeah, very, very well respected thing. So yeah, World Teachers Day. Respect the teachers around you, honestly. Let's get back to the music. This is Orinoco Flow from Enya.

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Forever and Ever from Silk, and before that we had Give a Little Love from Tom Jones. Now I've got the Crack magazine in front of me, and I'm going to tell you what gigs you can get yourself down to over the next week. Now, starting it off this Thursday at the Fire Station in Sunderland, we've got Grace Petrie, who for a decade and a half has been one of the UK's most urgent and passionate songwriters. On the same night, maybe you fancy Usburn, the Clooney. We've got Greg Coulson, who is an expressive singer-songwriter and dynamic performer who blends soul and classic rock with the groove of blues, funk and jazz. Moving over to Friday night, we've got The Coral, the 2000s band whose rambunctious sound deftly mixes elements of 60s garage rock, psychedelic pop and folk rock, spicing it with bits of Merseybeat, Motown, vintage blues and even some sea shanties. The support from Mozart Estate, and that is at the Boiler Shop in Newcastle. Tickets start from £34.50. Moving over to Saturday, we've got 10cc's Graham Goldman and A Heart Full of Songs, and that's on at the Whitley Bay Playhouse. On the same night at Newcastle University Students' Union, you've got Matilda Mann, who sings endearingly and confidently about life and love against a largely stripped-back musical framework. Tickets start at £22. There's quite a few things on this week. We're getting well into gig season. I feel like October's a great time to find yourself down at a gig. Let's get back to the music.

Now, I've heard people say that you've got to face your fears by going at them head on, but I'm testing the hypothesis of whether inviting your fear into your home to live with you is also a way to get over your fear, because me and my partner are getting a snake in the next few weeks, which he's been talking about it for over a year. He had a gecko before, and ever since she unfortunately passed away, he's been like, right, what a snake now? And I've been like, oh no, really? Thinking it'll not happen and we'll probably just get a cat in a few years' time. But no, it's going to be a snake in a few weeks. And I'm very afraid of them, which I've said to him, because I love animals. I love all animals. I've said to him, I will grow to love the snake. And hopefully by inviting it into our home, that I will get over my fear and, you know, it'll just be like any other pet. But I'm very apprehensive. I think that as the days are getting closer, I'm like, oh my God, like every morning I'm going to walk into the living room and see this slithering creature. So yeah, you know, I'm going to have to update and see how it goes when the snake does move in with us. I'm very nervous, and I'm also very scared to feed it because they eat mice, don't they? And I feel quite uncomfortable with that. I feel like I'm more likely to get attached to the mice than the snake itself, even though they're probably already dead. But, you know, life of a vegan, what can I say? yeah, it's going to be interesting. And the next song is very relevant because I think I am going to need someone to hold my hand when we get the snake. This is Hold My Hand from Lady Gaga.

Close to You from the Carpenters. What a lovely chilled out song for your Monday afternoon. Whether you're listening from one of the hospitals in the Northeast, you're taking your kids back from school, you're at work, or maybe you've just got your feet up at home. Whatever you're doing, I hope you're having a fabulous day. And then at the end of today's show, I'll be here next Monday from 2 till 4 p.m. Thank you for keeping me company. Don't go anywhere though, because up next you've got Andrew Minto keeping you company for Tea Time on Tyneside. I've got a couple of songs to send you out with though before I go. This is Silhouettes from Ali Campbell.

Good afternoon. A very warm welcome to Tea Time on Tyneside here at Radio Tyneside. You're listening to me, Andrew Minto, and kickstarting the show, The Kind of Love We Make, Mr. Luke Combs.

very good afternoon. It's me, Andrew Minto, here at Radio Tyneside with Tea Time on Tyneside. Emily Franklin has kindly handed over the baton, and thank you so much to her for the last few hours with the afternoon show. As I say, the baton has been handed over. We'll try not to drop it over the next few hours, but we have got an action-packed show taking us right the way up until 4 o'clock. In just a few moments, I will be taking a look at the weather forecast, seeing what's happening for the remainder of the afternoon and the evening, going into tomorrow as well. A little bit after that, we'll be having a little bit of fun and chit-chat throughout the first hour of the show, as well as taking a look at what's happening over the next few hours here on Radio Tyneside. So if you're in the car, hopefully, on the way home, if you're still at work for a few more hours, or if you're just about to head off to work, I have got the perfect soundtrack for you, as I say, right the way up until 6 o'clock. So sit back, relax, Diana Ross is up next, and I'm still waiting.

taking a look at the weather forecast for the remainder of the afternoon and tomorrow. Now, the southern part of the UK has been experiencing some high pressure, which means up north, the weather forecast is set to be rather stable, albeit some chilly nights, and tonight is no different. So if you haven't changed over to the heavy-duty blanket, tonight might be the very night to start doing that. I know we've even debated getting the heating on, or even just making sure that it's working. Yes, the temperatures are set to drop down to single figures tonight, but rising back up to tomorrow around 15, 16 degrees. However, windy conditions are set to increase starting tomorrow and will be here for the best part of the week. So it might still feel mild, but definitely take a jacket, as you never know what will come with that wind up here in the northeast.

of the top spot back in June 1985. The Queen of Pop, Madonna, and her number two hit, Crazy for You. Coming up next, Blow Monkeys and Digging Your Seed.

0: If I'm going out on my new paddleboard, the last thing I'm taking is my phone, right? 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

Now, I played Madonna just a few songs ago, and her song in 1985 fell just shy of the top spot for the singles, reaching number two. That was Dido, and again, falling just shy of the number one spot in 2003. That was her song White Flag. The reason why I mentioned that, rather than a single, it was from her LP Life for Rent that was just falling shy of the top spot. A fantastic artist. And funny enough, I was just driving home in the car listening to Radio Tyneside, as I do the other night, and was listening to Warwick Avenue and Duffy. And I feel like Dido and Duffy fall very much in the same bracket. They burst onto the scene, as Micah Richards would say, for those football fanatics out there. They produced some incredible music, Dido and Duffy, respectively, and then almost seemed to just drop off the cliff, never to be seen again. And maybe there's something in that, isn't there? Producing some incredible music, having your moment in the spotlight and recognising, actually, it's not all quite what it's cracked up to be. And then just distancing oneself from it, having made a few quid or two in the background.

course, Skyfall. The same title as the song there by Adele, released back in October 2012. Can you believe it? Now, having listened to Adele since almost the beginning of her career, it felt almost destined to be that she would have a James Bond theme tune. And I have to say, that for me is right up there with all of the James Bond theme tunes ever released. Yes, as I say, that was the 2012 hit for Adele and Skyfall. Coming up next, Julian Lennon and Saltwater.

0: Do you remember the folk music of the 60s and 70s when folk clubs were the place to be seen? Packed out every night with lovely people and filled with fantastic music from both sides of the Atlantic. Well, that's what we'll have on a Tuesday night for you, 10 o'clock. There's a few more modern songs and singers thrown in as well. So I hope you'll let me, Gary Hogg, join you here on Radio Tyneside for an hour with good folk. Don't forget, 10 o'clock on a Tuesday night.
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time has just gone 10 to 5. You're listening to me, Andrew Minto, here on Radio Tyneside with Tea Time on Tyneside. I hope I find you well. That was the Flower Pot Men and the song Let's Go to San Francisco. I've only got a handful of songs before 5 o'clock is nearly upon us. How did that happen? Don't worry, after that, I'm still back with you a whole nother hour, taking us up to 6 o'clock. However, the first song before that mid-session interval, Westlife.

0: incredible Westlife.
1: And ain't that a kick in the head? Now, as I say, 5 o'clock is just about upon us, which means we are nearly at the halftime interval. Oranges and ice cream will be soon going round all the chairs here, and I'm back after the news and short break with the final hour. So if you can join me, I'll see you there.

0: Good afternoon.
1: The time has just gone 5 o'clock. You're listening to me, Andrew Minto, here on Radio Tyneside with Tea Time on Tyneside. If you're just joining me, then welcome along. If you're returning from the first hour of the show, then welcome back. We have got a very special hour taking us up until 6 o'clock. As always, here on Tea Time on Tyneside, we have got some fantastic music. Whatever it is that you are doing this afternoon, whether you're driving home from work, just about to start work, or you're resting up in one of our fantastic hospitals across Newcastle and Gateshead, I have got the perfect playlist to take you up until 6 o'clock, mixed in with some more fun and chit-chat, just like we shared in the first hour of the show, as well as opening up Radio Tyneside's infamous event guide, as well as talking all about Radio Tyneside's 75th birthday. Yes, it is tomorrow. Radio Tyneside turns 75, and we are building up to that here in the final hour of the show. In the meantime, however, some music to kick off that final hour, Paul McCartney and Home to Us.

squeezing onto the podium of top three hits, reaching number three in October 1988. That was Christa Berg and his song Missing You. Now, did you know that apart from Lady in Red, that song Missing You was Christa Berg's only other top 20 hit? Quite incredible. I thought he would have had a handful of them. But no, that was the only other one that made it inside the top 20. Just shows there's still a chance for you and me. Well, maybe you, not me. Coming up next, Toni Braxton and Breathe Again.

Dylan and one of the most iconic songs of the 60s, reaching number 9 in March 1965. That was the first hit single for Bob Dylan and his song, The Times They Are A-Changin'. Now, as we all recognise, the times they are a-changin' very much here in the modern world, aren't they? The likes of AI, modern technology, yes, life moves on. And certainly, Radio Tyneside has moved on. Tomorrow, as I mentioned at the top of the show, Radio Tyneside will be celebrating its 75th birthday. And whilst as a studio, presenters have come and gone, technology always increases as I look here at the desk and the photos of what was Radio Tyneside when it kicked off as a football station back in the day. However, at the very core of what we are here at Radio Tyneside, a charity, an organisation based on bringing companionship, friendship and just general fun and entertainment to all the listeners across Newcastle and Gateshead. This is what we are. That's still very much at the absolute core values of Radio Tyneside, and that I'm sure will never change. Now, as I'm sure you've heard me and other presenters talk about in recent weeks and months, Radio Tyneside is a charitable organisation and we are constantly on the lookout for any generous donations or any just few quids here and there for the coffers to keep the lights on. Rent these days isn't that cheap what it once was, and energy bills in particular, dear me, that definitely isn't what it once was. So as we celebrate our 75th year, we are looking to have another 75 years ahead of us, and any donations you can kindly register on the Radio Tyneside website. I mentioned on my Saturday show previously that my wife and I just completed the Great North Run. The legs are just about recovered, but we had nearly £600 going into the coffers through the listeners, friends and family all so kindly donating. So thank you once again from me and my wife and everyone else here at Radio Tyneside. As we celebrate 75 years tomorrow, let's hope we have another 75 years going forward.

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The Drifters and their 1975 hit, There Goes My First Love, reaching number 3 in the chart. Now, I'm just dusting off Radio Tyneside's event guide to see what's happening out and about in the local area, and I'll be bringing that in just a few moments' time. However, before that, going from the 1975s to the early 2000s coming up next, Steps, What the Future Holds.

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No, that is my wife's absolute favourite song, Viva Forever, the 1998 hit.

from Spice Girls. From Steps to Spice Girls to now Catherine Jenkins. Let me tell you all about her upcoming performance at the Glass House, formerly known as The Sage, which I will never not refer to her as, on Sunday the 18th of October. Yes, Catherine Jenkins will be taking to stage. The biggest selling classical artist of this century, Catherine Jenkins, OBE no less, is celebrating her incredible 25 years in music. The 25-year anniversary tour is the first tour for Catherine in 5 years and is set to feature all her biggest hits, including Time to Say Goodbye, the emotional Jealous of the Angels, and I Will Always Love You, and of course many, many more. The Welsh superstar mezzo-soprano is officially the world's most successful classical singer, with a record-breaking 14 number one albums. A versatile creative force, Catherine has performed and recorded with many of the world's leading artists, made her West End debut in Carousel to critical acclaim, and earned her television recognition with appearances in Doctor Who, Dancing with the Stars, and as a presenter on Songs of Praise. As I say, this is Sunday the 18th of October at the Glass House over in Gateshead. It starts at 7 o'clock and tickets from £38.60.

0: Newcastle, Gateshead and our surrounding patch has a long tradition of being the home for wonderfully talented musicians, songwriters and singers, and today's local music scene continues to impress. 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

Mr. Michael Jackson and his first number one in the UK, topping the charts back in May 1981 with his song One Day in Your Life. Now, I have only got a few more songs before I bid you farewell. However, if you were able to stay with Radio Tyneside, Chris Eggett is up on the airwaves next with his show On The Way Up. All the music from local artists before Ken Onton takes to the hot seat with On The Sunny Side Of The Street at 7 o'clock. Estrella Vieira will have the evening shift at 8 o'clock before Rod Hardesty has Classics We Love at 10 o'clock.

Smith and his song Like I Can. Well, that's just about it. 6 o'clock has caught up with us and time has gotten better of us once again. I bid you farewell. However, as I say, Chris Egger is up next with On The Way Up, providing all the local artists from the region and songs that you might just hear in the future on the big stage. I am off to finish the 75th year birthday cake. Cooking skills might not be my best, but we'll certainly give it a good go. Yes, Radio Tyneside celebrates its birthday tomorrow. 75 years in the making, and hopefully 75 more years in the future. I'm back on your airways, same time, same place, next week, Monday 4 until 6. If you can join me then, I look forward to that. If not, I'm sure our paths will cross once again. In the meantime, look after yourself.

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1: From the Sky News Centre at 6. The US Secretary of State says the removal of American bombers from RAF Fairford isn't directly connected to the arrests of five men near the military base. Marco Rubio insists all of his country's bases are secure. The Shadow Chancellor says he'll scrap taxes on high-value homes and plastic packaging if the Tories win the next election. Andrew Griffiths told his party's conference that cutting levies would help growth. Jeremy Clarkson's been a guest at the event and says things are bad for business right now.
2: Why would anybody set up a business in this country right now? So you go and find a country somewhere, and there will be one, where they go, oh, that's a good idea, that'll employ people, and, you know, that's good for farming and what have you, and see if we can do it abroad somewhere.
1: A flight to Chicago was forced to turn back to Heathrow this afternoon after declaring an emergency. The BA flight dropped by around 28,000 feet in a few minutes and turned back to England while flying over Ireland. Aviation analyst Alistair Rosenschein says there's something in particular about this that strikes him as odd.
3: Instead of circling for an hour or just a little bit longer whilst it dumped fuel to reduce its weight for a return to Heathrow, it actually circled for almost 4 hours and then continued on to Heathrow. But during this whole time, it had declared this emergency.
1: The airline says the aircraft landed safely after a technical issue. A judge has recommended an Afghan migrant who stabbed a dog walker to death should be deported. 28-year-old Dawood Safi killed Wayne Broadhurst in Uxbridge, West London last year. Andrew Mountbatten-Windsor is challenging the legality of searches of his homes by Thames Valley Police. The King's brother was arrested on suspicion of misconduct in public office in February, but has always denied any wrongdoing. And Spanish Prime Minister Pedro Sanchez has called an early election for the end of next month. It's after recent defeats on legislation aimed at addressing the country's housing crisis. And that's the latest.
0: 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Chris Eggert.
4: On the way up, text to the Radio Tyneside airwaves again, offering up the very best of our local music scene. With new songs, plenty of information as well on who's appearing live out and about across our patch over the next few weeks. Hello there, it's Chris Eggert here, and having had a very strenuous Sunday, taking part in the particularly gruelling Kielder Marathon, I thought I'd find a gentle start to this edition of On The Way Up. So, what better than this? Words are for later. It's the missed calls.

is The Miscalls with their latest single. Words are for later. Millie and Joe are The Miscalls, and there they go, providing a perfect blend of lyrics and complex layers of music that magically combine to provide a surprisingly simple, extremely easy listening sound. Just what I needed this evening. Brand new music for you now from Gateshead-based Oliver Hunt, originally from Durham City. Oliver first appeared here on the way up right about this time last year when he released a song befitting of Halloween. Here is his new one. All around.

Oliver Hunt's brand new single. It's called The Little Things, banjo based. It's taken from his new EP that's on the way shortly. I'm sure we'll be hearing much more from Oliver as we get closer to that EP release day. Right then, Friday, the 16th of October. See Smith & Little back in town. Their album, Songs for the Desert, has been out for around about a year now. Still sounding great. Billy and Liz will be playing tracks from the album, along with some of their new material, A Pilgrim, here in Newcastle.

Smith and Little with New Day. Friday the 16th of this month is the date to catch them. They'll be at Pilgrim. That's the place to be to hear Smith and Little perform here in Newcastle. Now, it's not often that this happens to me, but I was at the Theatre Royal a couple of weeks ago and happened to be sat next to one of the Red Sky Falling musicians who, miraculously, recognised my perfect radio face. Anyhow, he was telling me the next day Red Sky Falling were heading back to Clooney Studios to wrap up what will be their second album. Here they are with Snow on Friday.

0: Red Sky Falling with Snow on Friday. I'm looking forward to their second album. It is on the way. They're also going to be performing at the Clooney. A bit of prior warning for you here. The afternoon of Sunday, the 13th of December. 30th of December in the afternoon. It's a Sunday. Red Sky Falling down at the Clooney.
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0: Okay, this Friday is Caesar Big Night Out for Newcastle's Pit Pony. They've got a concert at the Grove. The band have recently released some new music, including this. It's their latest single, Pit Pony and the Present.

Thanks very much to Garth from Pitpony for sending that track through to me. That was The Present. It's their brand new single. You can catch them live at The Grove in Biker on Friday night this week. That's the 9th of October. They will have Mother Said in support. Now, if you are a musician, a local musician, perhaps you're a member of a local band with some new music, or maybe you just happen to know of a local group looking for a chance to have their music aired on the good old wireless, then do just drop me a line. We'll see what we could do. The best way to get in touch is via email, chris.eggert@radiotyneside.co.uk. That's E-double-G-E-double-T, chris.eggert@radiotyneside.co.uk. Or check out the On The Way Up Instagram page. Conor Michael is on the Clooney stage this Saturday night, this time with a full band, playing plenty from his extensive collection, many of which happen to be on his Super Chase the Day album. He's likely to be performing some new songs as well, but here's one from the past. This is Conor Michael with Dark of the Night. In the dark

Connor Michael here at On The Wheel. The Clooney website is the place to find out more about tickets for Connor's headline gig. It's this Saturday night. That's the 10th of October. Connor's own social media channels are also worth dipping into as well. Now, yesterday afternoon, Katie Mack was performing down at the Globe. Katie is this week's early riser here at Radio Tyneside with her latest single, Bass Goes Round. Hey.

Katie Mack, this week's early riser. It's called Bass Goes Round, as she was working together with an artist called Rosie Plain to bring us that track, which was produced by Sam Grimes. Bikers Polestar Studios is where this next masterpiece from Tommy Archer originates. This is Love Hearts.

That's Tommy Arch with Love Hearts, produced by Alex Blamire, with guest vocals provided by Hels Patterson. Now it's time to play the first of two Isabels on this week's On The Way Up. Isabel Maria's latest single, mixed by Newcastle-based Josh Ingledew. It's called Ruin.

That's Ruin from Isabel Maria here at On The Way Up on Radio Tyneside. Now, Sam Shields is going to be heading uphill to Stanley on Friday of this week. He's going to be playing the White Room Cafe, which is a great venue putting a lot of effort into showcasing local music that I have to admit I've yet to visit. But this Friday is perhaps the perfect reason to get along, to see Sam performing along with his band, The Regiment. Here is Sam with a recent-ish single. It's Magdalena.

0: There is a new EP from Sam Shields on the way.
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0: Later this month, and as well as Friday evening at the White Room Cafe in Stanley, Sam's going to be up in North Shields on the Fish Quay in the Loading Bay at Salt Market Social. The date for that is the 25th of this month. He'll be on stage that Sunday afternoon at round about 20 past one. Okay, more brand new music for us to enjoy now. Hells Patterson has just released another single that will feature on her November EP release. It's a track that Hells has been playing live for some time now. We get chance to hear Love Is A Fire next. Hear it on the way up.
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Love is a Fire, shiny and new from Helter Patterson here at On The Way Up. I had Helter's music in my head yesterday whilst I was making my way around the Kielder Marathon, triggered, I think, by a viewpoint about 5 miles into the route that happens to be called Patterson's Pause. Didn't have time to stop, so it was just a case of thinking about skinny dipping in the reservoir whilst looking at the dam on the horizon and thinking, please don't break my heart, as I kept on running. Those who know will know. Now, an email dropped into my inbox over the weekend from Alan Fish to let me know that the Attention Seekers have just released their 7th album. I've not had a chance to read all the details or listen to the album in full yet, but given the number of listeners who enjoy Alan's music, I thought I'd mention the fact that it was out and give one of the tracks from it a spin here at On The Way Up. This is the wonderful Sweet Hannah Brown.

from the new album released by the Attention Seekers, that's Sweet Anna Brown. Their new album, by the way, is called The Third Day of Spring. It's available now, and you can be confident I shall be playing more tracks from that over the next few editions of On the Way Up. Righto, new music from Newcastle-based Pearly Gates. This is Curated.

brand new. From Pearly Gates, that's Curated, Darlington's Tom Hunt, who headed up the A1 to study here at Newcastle University. It's another track we will undoubtedly be hearing much more of here at On The Way Up. Let's continue even further up the A1, negotiating the single carriageway bits to get to Alnwick. I was up there on Saturday morning, enjoying a gorgeous parkrun in the sun around the pastures underneath the castle. But I digress. Music's what we want here at On The Way Up, so here we go. Alnwick's Brindle's Manse and a forthcoming release from them. This is The Right Prescription.

Brindle's Mance. One side of their soon-to-come double A-side release, That's the Right Prescription. They're going to be performing along with Red Sky Falling at that Sunday afternoon show in December, down in Cluny 2 that I mentioned a little bit earlier on. Right then, let's draw a line under this edition of On The Way Up, and let's hear from last week's Radio Tyneside early riser, Isabel Hudson, and her debut single. This is called Thank God.

0: Yet another great single coming out of Newcastle's Blank Studios. Josh Ingledew producing again. That's Isabel Hudson's Thank God here at On The Way Up. The great names behind our last hour of local musical entertainment are The Miscalls, Oliver Hunt, Smith & Little, Red Sky Falling, Pip Pony, Connor Michael, Katie Mack, Tommy Arch, Isabel Maria, Sam Shields, Hells Patterson, The Attention Seekers, Pearly Gates, Brindles Mans, and Isabel Hudson. You can find this show on Radio Tyneside's Listen Again via the website. And just a quick reminder that this week's early riser is Bass Goes Round from Katie Mack, playing at 8:20 every morning. I'll be back with another On The Way Up next Monday. Bye for now.
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2: From the Sky News Centre at 7, US officials are playing down the decision to remove American planes from RAF Fairford in Gloucestershire. It was at the centre of a suspected terror plot last month. Andrew Mountbatten-Windsor has been warned not to use the King's private money to pay for his legal action against Thames Valley Police. The former prince is taking the force to court over the lawfulness of the search warrants that led to his arrest in February. Our correspondent Molly Malone has more.
3: Andrew, the King's brother, gets sort of an annual amount of money from the King's private funds, but it's been made clear, palace sources suggesting, that that money won't be used to pay for this judicial review.
2: Andrew was arrested on suspicion of misconduct in public office. He's always denied wrongdoing. Taxes on high-value homes and plastic packaging will be scrapped under the Conservatives should they win the next election. The Shadow Chancellors told the party's conference that cutting levies would help growth, improve incentives to work, and make life simpler and fairer. These members in Birmingham were pleased.
4: Really good speech, a lot of good ideas.
5: I like the fact that they're going to reduce the bureaucracy. I've run businesses and the burden of administration and bureaucracy is a nightmare.
6: He didn't really say how he was going to achieve those things, but overall the message was good.
2: Labour says the Tories completely failed on the economy while in government. An Afghan refugee who stabbed a dog walker to death while in the grip of psychosis has been sentenced to an indefinite hospital order. Dawood Safi, who's 28, killed Wayne Broadhurst during a frenzied stabbing spree in West London last year. A flight from London to Chicago was forced to turn back to Heathrow this afternoon after dropping sharply and declaring an emergency. British Airways says the plane landed safely after a technical issue. And we could be drinking whiskey aged in space in a few years. Engineers plan to launch a rocket with the Spirit on board in 2028 to see how it's affected. That's the latest.
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1: 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Ken Anton.

Hello there, this is Ken Anton. Welcome along to the sunny side of the street. Life can be so sweet. In the next hour, all your favourites, Perry Como, Dorothy Squires, Frank Sinatra, Charlie Kunz, The Platters. We're going to start this week with a chap who was well known in recent years as a radio presenter, but in previous years as a singer. Here's Jimmy Young.

Jimmy Young with The Man from Laramie, and that got number one in the charts in September 1955. Here's another very well-known male singer, and he's going to say, "Dance with Me."

0: Engelbert Humperdinck from the album Let There Be Love and Dance With Me. And if you want to go to the dance, perhaps you might phone and find out what time the dance is going to start. But do you know what the phone number is?
1: Hello, operator. Give me Pennsylvania 65000.

that's their version of it from the Andrews Sisters, Pennsylvania 65000. And I think that was the telephone number of the hotel where the Glenn Miller Orchestra used to perform regularly. In Pennsylvania, of course. Well, from an orchestra to a pianist, here's Charlie Kunz.

A medley of three tunes played there by Charlie Kunz. The first one was Silver Wings in the Moonlight, then I'd Like to Set You to Music, and finally Johnny Zero. And Charlie Kunz, our resident pianist on the sunny side of the street. Hello, my name's Ken Anton, and as I've just said, this is the sunny side of the street, and I hope you're enjoying the music. And most of the music here from the 1940s and 1950s. This one, however, goes back much, much earlier, recorded on the 29th of August 1929 in New York. This one features Tommy Dorsey and his orchestra, and they're accompanying a singer by the name of Annette Hanshaw. Now, Annette Hanshaw is not a name that is known very much about these days. She had a very, very brief recording career, only from 1926 through to 1934, when she was 33 years old in 1934. She had a very lovable and sweet style, and this was her biggest hit, and in fact it's called Lovable and Sweet.

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What a lover, some caresser. Is he that way lovable? But do do do do.

Lovable and Sweet, sung by Annette Hanshaw, recorded in 1929, and she was accompanied by Tommy Dorsey, Jimmy Dorsey, and many, many more well-known names. Let's move all the way forward from 1929 to 1960, and that was the year that this was a big hit in the States, at least for the Platters.

Well, it sounds there as if he's just being talked into everything. The Pasadena Roof Orchestra, that one recorded in 1975, and That's My Weakness Now. Now here's Perry Como. This one dates back to 1945, and Till the End of Time.

Till the End of Time from Pericomo, recorded in 1945. This is The Sunny Side of the Street, and you're listening to Ken Anton. I hope you're enjoying the music. We're not even halfway through, and I've got stacks more. Here comes Dorothy Squires, for example.

Dorothy Squires, here comes me, and there she goes indeed. She was accompanied by Billy Reid and his orchestra, and Billy Reid himself composed that one, recorded on the 26th of January 1949. Now let's move forward 5 years for our next piece of music, which is our show song this week from a show or a film, and this is the second time in this series that this particular film has been good enough to lend me my song from a show or a film. In fact, the same singer. And this was a top 10 hit for the singer.

From the film Calamity Jane, that was Doris Day and the Black Hills of Dakota. I'm sure you knew that one. And now here's Frank Sinatra, accompanied by Tommy Dorsey.

Frank Sinatra, accompanied by Tommy Dorsey, and they're east of the sun but west of the moon, apparently. This is Ken Anton, you're listening to the sunny side of the street, and now it's the turn of the ladies again to sing. Here's Caterina Valenti from the album Great Continental Hits, and this is How Wonderful to Know.

recorded in 1962, How Wonderful to Know. Well, it's not often that somebody gets to be played twice on the sunny side of the street, but that accord has gone to Perry Como, and here he is with a duet with Eddie Fisher.

Maybe a number three hit for Eddie Fisher and Perry Como together, accompanied by Mitchell Ayers and his orchestra. And that one recorded on the 13th of May, 1952. Now, here's a singer we don't hear very often, Connie Boswell. She lived from 1907 to 1976. And here she is, accompanied by Victor Young and his orchestra. And this composition was... Well, the music is the Andante Cantabile from Tchaikovsky, rearranged by David Kostelnetz, and this one recorded in Los Angeles in 1940. It's called On the Isle of May.

When It's June on the Isle of Me, that's Connie Boswell, accompanied by Victor Young and his orchestra. Here's a big band now. Here's Bob Wilbur and the Tuxedo Big Band of Toulouse, playing some Benny Goodman music.

That one's called Sugar, and it was arranged by Fletcher Henderson, originally arranged for Benny Goodman, but never actually recorded by him. And fortunately, it was recorded by Bob Wilbur and the Tuxedo Big Band of Toulouse in France. And now, for once in my life, here's Neville Skelly.

"For once in my life I have someone who needs me," sung there by Neville Skelly. Here's a song by Ethel Waters. Now, she lived from 1896 to 1977 and was a great black American blues singer, originally singing under the name of Sweet Mama String Bean. Here's the definitive version of Heatwave.

Yes, sir, we're having a heat wave, a tropical heat wave. The way that she moves that thermometer proves that she certainly can. We're having a heat wave.

is Ethel Waters singing the Irving Berlin hit Heat Wave. And that one recorded in 1933 in New York on the 10th of October that year. Unfortunately, that's all I can shoehorn in again this week. This is Ken Anton saying thank you very much for your company. I've enjoyed playing the music for you, and I'll see you soon. Thanks very much. Goodbye.

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3: From the Sky News Centre at 8, Donald Trump's top team has addressed why the US removed its bombers from RAF Fairford. US Secretary of State Marco Rubio says the move wasn't directly linked with several arrests near the airbase after a suspected terror plot. Meanwhile, Vice President J.D. Vance says the decision was taken out of an abundance of caution. Here's former National Security Advisor John Bolton.
4: It could be that they had some information an attack was imminent. What kind of attack, I don't know. It has occurred to me, one we should all be worried about is what the Ukrainians have used against the Russians. Drones coming out of tops of delivery trucks that suddenly strike aircraft that are out in the open.
3: Andrew Mountbatten-Windsor's been told not to use the King's money to pay for legal action he's taking against police. The former prince is questioning the lawfulness of search warrants carried out by the Thames Valley Force in February when he was arrested. An Afghan refugee who fatally stabbed a man walking his dog has been sentenced to an indefinite hospital order. Dawood Safi attacked Wayne Broadhurst in Uxbridge last October. Residents of an area in Northern Ireland who are objecting to what they say is a deliberately provocative parade will have to wait on a High Court decision. People living on the Garvaki Road in Portadown have applied for a judicial review of the decision to allow the march by members of the Orange Order. Brendan McKenna represents the residents.
5: It's been adjourned to let the three judges come to a conclusion. That could be later on today, it could be tomorrow, could be the following day. But we believe that all the arguments have been made, they have been listened to, and we'll await their decision.
3: The US says it's closely monitoring the situation after a lab worker died of suspected plague in Russia. Quarantine measures have been put in place at the institute where it happened. And Daniil Medvedev's been disqualified from the China Open after accidentally hitting a spectator with a tennis ball. It means Novak Djokovic was immediately handed a place in the final against Carlos Alcaraz. That's the latest.
0: 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Estrella Vieira.

Welcome to the Evening Shift on Radio Tyneside. My name is Estrella, and tonight I'll be your host for the next 2 hours. So sit back, relax, and prepare yourself for a great evening.

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1: It's 16 degrees with light clouds and light winds from the west, with temperatures expected to lower till 12 degrees by the early morning.

That was Carole King blessing us with her beautiful song, You Make Me Feel Like a Natural Woman. Moving forward, this week is a very special time for me because one of my favorite bands ever is performing in my home country for the first time. I'm so excited for all the fans there. And who is this band? Well, it's BTS. BTS is performing in Lima, Peru this 7th to 10th of October. And I'm so excited for all the fans that are going to see them. I just don't know. I'm really, really happy for them. And what a better chance to tell you about my experience in the BTS concert in London. So let me tell you a little bit more about how was it for me. So for context, I went to London to see BTS perform in July, and it was such an interesting experience. First, I almost went alone, so I don't know if it's common to go alone to concerts, but for me, it wasn't. I have always went with friends, so being alone there was like, oh no. So basically, last year, I went to one of the members' concert in London too, where I met a girl that went alone, and we followed each other on Instagram, and that was the story. Basically, we just met and one time, and then we followed each other. And because none of my friends wanted to go, I texted her to go together and she actually said yes. So it was so random, to be honest, but I was so happy that she said yes to go together. And since that moment, we became close and now really nice friends based on only this one interest. It was one of the best outcomes ever. I was totally scared before because it would have been my first time going alone to a concert. But when I got to the stadium, I met so many people that were in the same position. They were going alone because nobody wanted to go with them, or these people didn't have the same interest, which is fair. So it felt so comforting to not be the only one. But yeah, what about you? Have you ever been to a concert alone? How was your experience?

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Another nice thing about the BTS concert in London is that the community was super nice and lovely to me. One of the incredible things that about K-pop concerts is that some fans spend time creating freebies for other fans to take away. I would say it's not a common practice in some concerts, but at least for K-pop fans, it's really, really common to do it, so I was so surprised. So imagine, I was doing a queue and out of nowhere some fans just come closer and ask me if I wanted some bracelets I made and posters as well. I came home with so many things that fans made, and it was super nice because they're made with love and, you know, with good intentions, just to share the same love for the same artist, you know. I still remember one purple keychain that they gave me, and it was so cute that I had to ask one for my sister, and they actually said yes. Super lovely and amazing to see. I don't know, the vibe was just superb.

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0: 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And having been on air since the 1970s, Dave will share his stories from more than 50 years behind the microphone, exploring the station's journey from a hospital radio to a much-loved broadcaster. Discover the volunteers, memorable moments, and future broadcasting stars who helped shape its success in this nostalgic and fascinating anniversary talk. It's in Charmoor Library this Wednesday, 7th of October at 2 p.m. So what are you waiting for? I'll see you there!
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Seeing BTS live has been a dream of mine. I have been a fan since I was 14 years old, and this was the first time I have seen them all together. They genuinely made me happy when I was feeling low, and some of their lyrics really resonate with me. The fact that I was able to go to their concert and make friends and also enjoy my time there made me so happy and grateful. As soon as the concert started, I felt that my 14-year-old self would be jumping and excited for this experience. Have you had that feeling for any artist? Let me know what you think. And in the next hour, we will be talking about the start of university. So see you in a bit. I'll leave you with I Just Wanna Love You by The Shires.

Welcome back to Radio Tyneside. I'm Estrella, and this hour we'll be talking about the start of university term. But before that, I'll leave you with some great tracks to start this hour. This is What's Your Country Song by Thomas Webb.

University started last week and it has been quite nice, actually. Some of you might know, but I'm a journalism student at Newcastle Uni and I'm in my last year. So this is my last first everything. I keep seeing people post on, like, you know, like my last first day at uni, and it makes me quite nostalgic. So that's why I'm planning to enjoy the most of my time. So this year ends with no regrets and full happiness. Do you remember your times at uni? Or have you started already? Or would you like to join? Please let me know what you think.

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2 weeks ago, I attended the Freebies Fair, the famous Freebies Fair, which is a place where restaurants, gyms, foundations, stores come together to give discounts and free stuff to students for a limited time. You know, freebies, free, of course. And that's what most students love. To be honest, the word free just makes me feel so much better. That day is one of my favorite activities because you get free stuff, of course. I'm telling you, it just sounds nice, you know. I remember I ate pizza, 2 donuts, a matcha vanilla latte, a burger, and more. And everything of that was free. So you can tell there is a lot of things that you can get. But yeah, it was such a fun time. The only bad thing about it is because there is so many students, it's quite hot and crowded. Regardless, I had such a blast.

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1: Apart from that, last week the classes officially started. I got 3 modules for the semester and I'm super excited. This semester I got 2 modules that are practical, which is great to get more experience and, you know, add it to my portfolio and CV. I'd say my schedule is okay. I'm not a morning person, so waking up early is actually a nightmare to me. So I was glad that the least time I have to be at uni is at 11 a.m, which is great because that means I could wake up, I don't know, at 9 or 10, and I can still get to uni on time. But I'm also not a late afternoon person because I get really, really, really sleepy after 4 p.m. and my focusing span gets really short after that. So, you know, it's always about balance and schedule.

Were you around in the 60s and the 70s? Well, why not relive your memories with me every Saturday at 4 for 2 hours of glorious nostalgia? I'll play songs from each year of these fabulous decades, nearly all from This Week in History, including three from a chart top five. There'll be a featured album, same title, different song, a turntable hit.

I'm also taking an extracurricular class to learn a new language. Can you guess what is it? I'll give you three quick hints. First of all, the alphabet was invented by a king. Second, the verb always goes at the very end of the sentence. And third and last clue, the grammar changes depending on the age of the person I talk to. So it will change if I'm talking to an elder person rather than a young person or someone that is my own age. It's quite about honorifics, you know, if you know what I mean. Do you know which language is it? I'll give you the answer after these next tracks.

I made you guess which language I'm learning. And the answer is Korean. I have been learning Korean for 4 years by myself, but this is the first time I encouraged myself to join a live class. By now, the classes have been lovely, and I'm learning so much, and my classmates are also super friendly, which makes it so much better, and I don't know, I feel welcome. So that's all for me today. Thank you for being my company this evening, and I'll see you next week at the same time.

Hello again from me, Rod Hardesty. And as always, it's a pleasure to have your company as we delve into another hour or so of classics we love. We begin with music from the Corellia Suite by Sibelius. The suite was taken from a much larger score depicting scenes from Corellia, a province in southeastern Finland. The most popular part being, of course, the march. So here it is now, played by the Royal Philharmonic Orchestra, conducted by Sir Alexander Gibson.

The March from the Corelia Suite by Sibelius. The Royal Philharmonic Orchestra was conducted by Sir Alexander Gibson. Rimsky-Korsakov's opera Seiko is rarely performed now, but it does contain one very famous number. Seiko is a minstrel in a North Russian town. He wins a wager, giving him the chance to travel to far-off lands. But where will he go? Well, before he decides, he hears suggestions from others. The Hindu Merchant Song became and still is quite popular and is sung for us here in an old recording by Webster Booth.

Autumn Serenade by Peter DeRose, courtesy there of Roberto English and his orchestra. Yorkshire-born composer Frederick Delius is next on our list. It's a piece taken from the opera A Village Romeo and Juliet, The Walk in the Paradise Garden. Here's the Royal Philharmonic Orchestra again, this time under Yuri Simonov.

The Walk in the Paradise Garden by Delius, played there by the Royal Philharmonic Orchestra under Yuri Simonov. And in a complete change of mood, we're now to have a polka from Dvořák's Czech Suite. Here's the NDR Philharmonic Orchestra under John Elliott Gardner.

The polka Allegretto Grazioso from Dvorak's Czech Suite, courtesy there of the NDR Philharmonic Orchestra under John Elliott Gardner. And from a polka to a waltz, and we don't hear many British waltzes, yes there are some, but compared to countries like Austria, just a drop in the English Ocean. But when Patrick Doyle was commissioned to write the score for the Goblet of Fire, the fourth in the series of Harry Potter movies, he composed this lovely waltz.

Neville's Waltz from Harry Potter and the Goblet of Fire by Scottish composer Patrick Doyle. Something a little different now, a special song to celebrate the 65th birthday of the BBC's Songs of Praise. Through the wonders of modern technology, we hear Alan Jones singing in 2026, duetting with his friend the iconic presenter and late great Sir Harry Secombe singing in 1996 with the song I Believe.

Now, to do it justice, you really need to watch the video. It's just as if they were stood next to each other. Sung there as a duet, through the wonders of modern technology, we heard both Sir Harry Secombe and Aled Jones with the song, I Believe.

And there we heard the three dances from Edward German's incidental music to Henry VIII. It was played there by the Czechoslovak Radio Symphony Orchestra under Adrian Lieper. And we end this week with a visit to the Isle of Staffa to hear a piece of music conceived when Felix Mendelssohn visited the area and was inspired by seeing Fingal's Cave. Here's the Halley Orchestra under Maurice Hanford.

The overture, The Hebrides, Fingal's Cave, played there by the Halley Orchestra under Maurice Hanford, bringing our time together to an end for another week. Thank you as always for the pleasure of your company, and our email address, by the way, should you wish to get in touch, is classicswelove@gmail.com. 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I'm Rod Hardesty, looking forward to being back in this seat at the same time next week. That's 10 p.m. right here on Radio Tyneside. And until then, I wish you well.

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2: From the Sky News Centre at 11, Geoffrey Archer has died at the age of 86 after a career which spanned both best-selling novels and Westminster. The former Conservative MP sold more than 300 million books, but his political life was repeatedly overshadowed by controversy. He was jailed for 4 years in 2001 for perjury and perverting the course of justice. Our chief political correspondent, John Craig, says his career had its fair share of scandals.
3: The ebullient, charismatic, larger-than-life Geoffrey Archer. Some will say he was a rogue, given all the scandals and scrapes he got into during his life. As I say, served in prison for perjury.
2: The US president says a threat led to the US removing all of its bombers at RAF Fairford in Gloucestershire. The base was the target of a suspected terror plot the weekend before last. Earlier, US Secretary of State Marco Rubio said the decision to remove the jets wasn't directly linked to that. But Lord Ricketts, former permanent undersecretary at the Foreign Office, thinks there's more to it.
4: I can understand he doesn't want to give the impression that Iran has scored a famous victory by getting the Americans to pull out their strategic bombers without any shot being fired. Equally, I can understand that Downing Street will say, of course, the base is safe.
2: Andrew Baumbaton Windsor won't be using cash he gets from the King to fund his legal action against police who searched his homes. The King's brother was arrested earlier this year on suspicion of misconduct in public office over links to Jeffrey Epstein. He's always denied wrongdoing. Appeal court judges in Belfast have reserved their judgment in a legal challenge over a dispute about an Orange Order march. Residents in the Garvaki Road want to appeal a decision to allow the organisation to march through their area. The US says it's closely monitoring the situation after a lab worker died of what's being described as suspected plague in Russia. Quarantine measures have been put in place. And Northern Ireland remain unbeaten in the Nations League, but they were held to a goalless draw by Georgia. That's the latest. I'm Daisy Steele.
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6: Good evening, my name is Fred Setters and welcome along to After Hours, late night radio for late night people. It's the end of another day and once again we head into the wee small hours of the night. As always, the music on After Hours is relaxed and the mood is chilled out. So let's get this evening's programme underway with this one.

rousing start to the programme this evening. That was Simon and Garfunkel with Bridge Over Troubled Water. Welcome along to After Hours, wherever we find you listening this evening, whether you're at home relaxing, working the late shift, or driving somewhere late at night. Good to have you company. We're going to bring you some lovely music over the next 50 minutes or so, including this one from Mr. Mister. This is Broken Wings.

Michael Hutchence and In Excess from their album Kick. That was Never Tear Us Apart. Okay, time on the programme for a number from Faith Hill. This is a lovely number. It's called This Kiss.

Faith Hill and This Kiss. Still to come on this evening's programme, we have wonderful ballads from The Cars, Whitesnake and Chris the Berber. Coming up next is a song from Vanessa Williams.

hit for Vanessa Williams back in 1992. That was Save the Best for Last. Okay, now a song that appears on probably every chilled out or love compilation CD I've ever bought or seen. And the reason being, it's rather a good song. This is The Cars and Drive.

That was the first of two songs from a gentleman called Michele Francesco Puccioni, or as he was better known, Mike Francis. That was a song called Friends, and we'll have a second one coming up from him later in the programme. Now to a song from Boston. This is called Amanda.

David Coverdale's Whitesnake and Is This Love. You're listening to After Hours with me, Fred Setters, right here on your favourite radio station. Coming up next is probably one of Christa Berg's biggest hits, so stay tuned for that one.

The old smoothie. That was Christopher and the Lady in Red. Probably one of his biggest hits ever. Right, on the programme now, we're going to have a song from the former frontman of American rock band Journey, Steve Perry. This is one of his solo recordings. This is called Foolish Hearts.

second one of the evening from Mike Francis. That was I Love You. Now we are going to wind up things on this evening's programme with a song from a movie. But before I play that for you, just want to thank you so much for your company on this evening's programme. Hope you've enjoyed the music and that you'll join me same time, same place right here for another edition of After Hours on this very radio station. This is taken from An Officer and a Gentleman, performed by Joe Cocker and Jennifer Warnes. This is Up Where We Belong.

0: Monday to Friday, 10 a.m. until midday, you can hear your weekday magazine programme, Morning Call. 2 hours of music and information, and each morning we'll have an interview of local interest, promote health and well-being, take a look at the morning's newspapers, open up our birthday file, and also play you the best music. So join us from 10 weekdays for Morning Call here on Radio Tyneside.
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